I have a call, 64 Shore Drive. It's going to be on the corner of Shore and Frontage Road South. On its side, acting weird. The caller standing by it.

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1: Received, thank you.
2: We were downtown 5.
1: Received. 5, you can back off. The downtown units will take it. Thank you.

0: commercial alarm, 238 Shrewsbury Street, the Eden and Rafferty Law Office, a front motion alarm, no responder.
1: Roger. 3. How about?
0: Thank you.

suspecting EMS and fire for an overdose, 63 Ward Street. It's going to be the basement apartment, 37-year-old female. Semi-responsive, is breathing.

0: watching some footage, you know, who has the bike, and they no longer want to file a report, so you can change this to a 160. Clear it out. How about for 17?
1: Looking good. Have fun.
0: Thank you.

assaulted by a male with a baseball bat. So that happened on June 7th, but he now states that the male who did this assault on the 7th, which he did not report at the time, is inside his apartment, and he wants him removed. He wouldn't give us a name on the suspect. All he told us was that the male owns a vehicle that's a red Pontiac that's parked outside.

0: received. Did you want me to give them a call back?
1: Sure, see if they're available.
0: I'll let you know.

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1: 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I'll let you know.
0: Received.
1: I'll start that way. I'm just coming from a plantation at Beaumont.
0: Received S7.

0: Oscar 9. Management or responsible party number in the police cat or the fire.
1: Alright, thanks for checking.
0: Stand by 9, let me just check one more thing.

0: therapist standing her downstairs. Neighbors are slamming the doors and harassing her through text on the pilot report.
1: Do you mind just checking if the reviews are off text from now? Because I saw that she already reported this to Dacia.
0: I will call her and find out.
1: Thank you. I'll start making my way over there. I should be able to.
0: Thank you.

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1: Do you have myself on Bell 22 to Providence Street, Mar Viejo South?
0: Received.

0: Go ahead.
1: So 139, apartment 529, correct?
0: That's correct.
1: I got it. Can you try and reach him again? Resident here has no idea what we're talking about.
0: All right, I'll give him a call back.

0: Afton.
1: Got it. Thank you.
0: Clear out. It's just a nice call 22. Thank you.
1: Thank you.

before Tammy's calling states his neighbor is walking around the apartment building naked. There's a history of mental health problems.

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1: Hey, firm, stand by.
2: Call 14.
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2: 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Golf 11 with me.
1: Received. What at Glenwood? You cut out for a minute.
2: Hammond.
1: Received, thank you.

0: Thank you. Oscar Juan?
1: Well, I see the UF security company up there. They watch the old hotel and get the oil drone.
0: Oh, okay. Thank you.
1: 51, is that those new apartments?
0: Yeah, that's I think that's that old hotel, I believe.

0: One.
1: Good.
2: Alright, it's arrived. Did they happen to tell you where the alarm came from? This is a brand new apartment complex that they built. They cleared the Woodson 9 Hotel. They got a 5-story apartment complex with multiple buildings. Did they tell you which one?
1: Yeah, well, it wasn't an actual alarm. It was just that they saw the people on the cameras. So it's like a live monitoring service. And they saw the people was going to call in and then thought they were officers. So this was in the lot. Maybe a security person was driving through or walking through.
2: Okay, yeah, then you can clear it out. It's, yeah, across the parking lot, there's a security officer, and they chose to get a personal vehicle. But, yeah, they're for the actual old Oriole Drive Hotel. I guess it's locked on that building now.
1: All right, thank you.

driver took off towards Canterbury Street. The neighbor stated that he looks DK, had something wrong with one of the tires. She called back and stated that the male was on Packer Street, unknown number. She's going to point it out to you.

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1: The accident that happened at 27 Litchfield Street, the female's hacker now? I'm going to call back and confirm.

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0: Device.
1: Freezes.

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1: Yeah, I'm staring at him.
0: Okay, he said they didn't see you. Thank you.

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1: Received.

0: 510 Cambridge Street in the parking lot. We have a female caller speak a white Dodge Journey. Mass Reg 7WD437. It's parked with the doors open of the vehicle, but nobody's inside it. The only thing is a blanket is laying on the ground behind the vehicle, and it's abandoned. Apparently, she doesn't know where the occupants are. I just wanted to check, so I just thought it seemed suspicious. Oscar 8.
1: Hey, I have a...
0: Thanks.

0: 17, could you throw another car this way? No rush.
1: Crazy, what's the address you're at?
0: 2 Main, so you're going to get in the first floor.
1: Crazy, do I have another car in the area of 2 Main?
0: 16 en route.
1: Crazy, thank you.
0: Sixteen to 17, are you on the Highland Street type?

0: Do I have anyone that can head to a commercial alarm at Har on Gold Star?
1: Funny, I can take care of this. That female was awake and alert and was transported up to UMass Memorial. I'll head over to 100 Gold Star now.
0: Breezy, do you want another car?
1: I'll be all set. That came in earlier. I believe it might be a faulty in their alarm system.
0: Breezy, thank you.
2: 11 coming back out of 27 1 Trail, please.

0: 455 Main Street for disorderly. There's a group of about 10 people, look like they are wanting to fight back of City Hall on the Common. No weapons seen.
1: I haven't.

0: Is that 321 on? 36. Just told by the previous dispatcher you were working down at the common. We got a report of a group of about 10 people that looked like they might be escalating toward the fight.
1: See that? 10 people that look like they want to fight, but I'll check it out.
0: Richard.
2: Who's calling it then?
0: It's called in by a passerby.
3: Just get as far as they're with, well, towards the street.
0: Richard.

0: sense.
1: Okay.
0: That vehicle is legally parked. All locked up, I think, size. Call it 5-5 if they're out.
1: Proceed.

0: the group that was fighting was over on Franklin Street, in the area of number 50. Probably by the bus stop.
1: Three safety units responding to the common. Be advised, the group may have moved over to 5050 Franklin Street.
2: Four, we have that. Thank you.
1: You're welcome.

0: 6. Okay. Motor vehicle stop, water at the RSN. Eight, I'm just around the corner.
1: And what is that water?
2: How far here is
1: it? I'm pointing at
0: you. Appreciate you.

0: Perché?
1: What?
0: Any way you can look up 2 Main Street, apartment 110, approximately male in his 30s, see if we can get a name.
1: Okay.

0: 1981 for that address history for the name.
1: Yeah, I just found a Edward Barnes for 2787. We were actually here back in the beginning of May for him when his wife, Brianna, called in about him having some mental health issues and being mentally abusive.
0: Okay, thank you.

0: 11.
1: Got
0: it. Alright. I was able to locate the driver. He'll be summoned. I will be heading in to do all my paperwork. Thank you. Have a nice night.
1: Thank you.

0: Susan Ortiz says that her landlord is refusing to open the basement door so she can reset the electric breaker. He's currently in apartment number one.
1: Okay.
0: 13.
2: Hey,

0: earlier this evening. But everything's all locked up. You can go to the call. Have a good night.
1: Thank you.

0: 12.
1: With his little brother, he's looking to speak to you about a male. He came up to him with a bag of horses.

0: Go ahead.
1: Sticker from, his name was Edward Barnard, and you get DOV.
0: Edward Barnes, Barnes, 42787.
1: Thank you.
0: You're welcome.

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1: Can I start you over to 48 Water Street for 160? We're going to speak to Sandy, who would like to speak to an officer about 94C activity that she's been seeing happening in the area.

0: WC. 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
1: Yes. We got a secondary call from a female, Ava Early, who states her father, James Early, 814-03, is PK trying to fight people. She called from 103, Christine. Not really sure how the two addresses connect together. Awesome, three.

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The resident could hear possible fireworks in the area. Just came in about 20 minutes ago.

0: Netflix. 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
1: Great.
2: Okay.

0: 323 for a car accident where the parties are arguing. There's a lot of screaming on the call.
1: We have it. We're just talking to you. Allow me to call right now. We'll send it right after.

0: towards 123 June Street while 13 and 15 are finishing up. I got another call saying that there's 4 to 5 people now visibly fighting at the accident.
1: Starting in Northwest as well, just in case they're closer than we are, please.
0: Crazy. Do I have a Northwest car available?
2: Out of caller saying, never mentioned that the PK panel was combative. It was just a program over here, and they just need EMS.
0: A couple calls from residents saying that they could see 4 to 5 people physically fighting.
1: Oh, yeah.

0: Please feed first.
1: Go ahead.
0: If you don't mind just updating the last out.
1: Please feed.

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2: 14, Gulf 242, good morning.
1: Good morning.

0: Can you change your address to 120 Jim Street, please? I'll be doing a report. Cool, Father. Good night. Thank you.
1: Is allegedly DK and driving. She followed him all the way to the police station parking lot, not sure if he went into the lobby or if he just tried to wait her out there. She's concerned because allegedly he's supposed to be home watching her nephew, who she thinks is home alone. She gave us no information on the child, approximately 8 years old. She's now sitting outside of this address, which is his home, because she wants us to assist her in checking on the child. She's waiting at a black SUV.
2: Seven Abbott.
1: Officer 9.
3: Nine, I'm with him.

followed her home from the beer gardens making threats. She was described as a Hispanic female, short, with a white striped shirt and pants. Looks like she took off in the Infinity towards Kelly Square. Concerned that the same female may be armed because she threatened to stab her, but no knife was seen.

0: calls are the same. Margarita's boyfriend is the Geraldo Montano that our previous caller was following through the city.
1: Thank you.
0: You're welcome.

0: Michael?
1: Yes, can I just have you check out the area 17 Sturgis Street? At about 10 o'clock, we got a report of people lighting up fireworks. We've got no subsequent calls.

0: the caller's no longer with the female. He said that she walked down Knowlton Street and then took a turn towards the Price Chopper parking lot.
1: Okay, I'll take a look around.

0: acknowledge you.
1: I do. I was gonna wait for a car to be available. Mandar said that he was in a verbal argument with his roommate PJ earlier. He wants to file a report that their roommate's still on PC.

support you. 973 Main Street, accident with injury. Passerby is reporting a black sedan versus a white parked vehicle. Possible DK driver. Unknown injury at the time. Okay. 11.

0: Correct.
1: Emil's awake. He's just taking a little nap, and they were concerned about him. He refused to be transported and cleared out. We go 5.
0: Where is he?

0: 9, I'll have to cap any as well.
1: Thank you.
2: Can you just tie the 8 Pond Street calls together? It's the same.
1: Yes, sir, I did get those I numbers cross-referenced.
2: Thank you.

0: 11. But you are holding your guard to be to the belt. 3. 3 to add into that after two call.
1: Yeah, it's going to be a hit and run. I'll be doing a hit and run report and a crash report. You can get it up. Go fast.

0: 19. Good morning. I'll be at 21.
1: Good morning.
2: 8 and Charlie 6 and 8 and 1.
1: Good morning. Start you to 10 Bellevue Street, apartment number 1. She's calling her 14-year-old son, Jonah Pearson, is acting out and threw raw chicken all over the kitchen. He had some mental health issues and she's called on him before.

0: Okay, it's just some rowdy patrons leaving a bar. No one wants to do anything. No one wants any police assistance. You can clear this out. What do you have on Eggman?
1: A cracked radiator, it's all set.
0: I have it, thank you.
1: Towards 18 Siegel Street, we've got check the welfare. Caller is Nancy Escobar. Called in, was very uncooperative with our call takers. She states that Dean Miller, who has a key to her house, let himself in and tried to take her phone. She then chased him down the street. She's now back at home. She doesn't know where he is. She's still very uncooperative and was not very kind when I called her.
0: I have it.
1: Seven, you copy it?
2: Seven, I have it.
3: Ten, in car 73, that's a roster change. Hotel 252, good morning. I can head to Siegel Street.
1: Three, Steve 70, you can drive back on.

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1: Can I switch over to 29 Duncannon Ave, Wexford Village for a perimeter alarm? Came in at 2309. We've got no additional calls.
0: Alright, I got that.
1: Seven.

0: 98 with Flagpole.
1: Yes, sir. We just got a call in for it.
0: Is a male walked out there with collecting in the ambulance and sweating.
1: You are breaking up quite a bit, but we do have one on the way for him.
0: Oh, is there already a call for this?
1: Yes, sir.
2: Is

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1: Can you just take a swing by 39 Illinois Street? There's reports of a group of people screaming outside almost 45 minutes ago. Try calling back to 39 Street.
0: Got it.

0: top.
1: What?
0: I can go to Illinois with 13 if he's carrying this stuff.
1: Greasy. I'm not even sure if they're still out there. I tried calling them.
0: Yeah, this is something they usually do over there in the summertime. They'll hang out in Crystal Park on the lawn for all hours of the night.
1: Makes sense.
0: I'll just move away.
1: Greasy.

Can I search over towards 19 Vernon Street, apartment 3 for check of welfare? We've got a resident of the building. Sounds like two men and a male in this apartment. I can hear the female screaming for help and what sounds like the men hitting her. It's not really clear if they can see this or if they can only hear it. Oscar 4.

0: 四个。Sorry, eight. We searched the building. Looks like somebody just left the door open at the gym. You can clean this out. We'll head over there. You can back off 4.
1: Gracie, Oscar 4.
2: 5.
3: Another call from 10 Bellevue Street. We have a female calling saying that her brother's hitting some other and then hung up.
0: We're outside the residence, the door is locked.
1: I'll try.
0: Thank you.
1: You're welcome.
0: Can you get in contact with the property manager here? Just let him know that the door upstairs to the gym is closed, so the alarm's gonna keep going off until they fix it.
1: I'm gonna try.
3: Working.

0: reporting. Does someone mind calling Porky, making sure he's all set?
1: Good, Jen, I'll give him a call.
0: Green.
2: No answer times two.
3: Thank you. We checked the area. We're not finding anyone. We can clear Alpha now. Code 5.
2: Receive.
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0: Affirmative. I have a suspicious person. Call 37 Vineyard Street. The homeowner is calling from Puerto Rico. He sees a male on his camera walking up his driveway, trying to get into the vehicle, slight hoodie with a backpack.
4: I have that. I was just out of Crystal Park. I'll be over there in a sec.
0: Breezy. 15.
1: Can I have that?

0: 再不一个小时。
1: 不行。
2: Man, you carry me to Vernon Street. Just let me know if anything comes in for me.
1: Receive.
3: You can put me at this call.
4: Receive.

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1: Hey.
2: Alright, they were strongly advised and moved them on for the night. Go fuck.
1: Hey.

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1: Regal.
0: 24 Northampton Street for the disturbance. We've got a caller reporting people playing basketball, and that's very disturbing. Would like them quieted down.
1: How awful, I got it.
0: Oscar 4.
2: Quiet.

0: Sorry.
1: Good. 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

0: 100 Gold Star Boulevard at Har in the Parks Department, no responder. We're here right at the end of first half as well for the cleaners.
1: I'm getting my parts delivery.
0: Great.

0: Yes, correct.
1: He just called. They're going to speak with you again. He's at 589 Park Ave. Unsure what exactly he's looking to talk about.
0: All right, I have it. I need to follow up with him anyway, so I'll head over there. I should be all set.
1: Freeze.
2: Wagon for discharge.
1: Are you seeing there's a wagon on?

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1: Transporting female from Memorial to the station, starting mileage 27765.
0: Receive that 108.

0: Alright, Wagon has that mail. I'll be doing a report. Chris, I'll go for it.
1: Really safe, thank you. Break, Oscar 10, I got another one for you.
2: Go ahead.
1: It's going to be a chop chop, 185 Madison. Bloody Calling states there's a group of six homeless individuals blocking the entrance. I'm like a move along.
3: Pull me out. Vernon Street was like a football field away.
1: I received that at 7, can you just point that way?
3: No, I'm with him. You can back off, 7.
1: Brassy, thank you, 7. You can back off. Brassy?

0: recording.
1: Go ahead.
0: You can do a quick report on this. Just got a name for the comments when you're ready.
1: Sure, go with it.
0: Name, Alpha, Papa, Oscar, November, Tango, Echo.
1: Greece.
0: Uncle Bud.
1: Greece.

0: Yeah, I mean, just wanted to follow up about that incident that happened last night. So I'll be doing a supplement as of right now, and then I'll be 4-5.
1: Great.

0: Good.
1: Sorry, 75 from Segment Ave at the Yakko for a medical. Stating two people passed out in a white Nissan Maastricht, 6 Whiskey Echo Romeo 23, 6 WER 23, both breathing but are not responsive.

0: pass for 15.
1: Go ahead.
0: 15, can I search over 719 South for Trooper Larson Yeller? Under. Love it, Ballard Shepard calling. Said the Noria gas station and said someone took her phone while sleeping outside. Would like to make a report.
2: Tablets.

0: one individual was conscious when we arrived. 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Going to a hotel. Can clear it out. Go, Pop.
1: Receive, thank you.

0: Oscar 19.
1: 19, go ahead.
0: 19, can I get you to 12 for Grand Street for a residential alarm? To the gate residence for a motion alarm. 20.

0: Pursuit, I'll move to another.
1: Four.
0: Pursuit, I have a thank you. Greg, Oscar, three.
1: Three.
0: Commercial alarm, 55 to 57 Union Street. It's going to be the Biomedical Research Facility, silent alarm.
1: I got it.
0: Where is it? Two, can you assist? Two, I got that. Where is it? Thank you.

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1: Yeah, Hurricane Betty's the he's already up front.
0: Receive that.
2: That way.
0: Receive.

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1: Thank you.
2: Just did a walkthrough of the building with the security guard here. Everything is all set. You can put it a false code 5.
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1: In the residential alarm, 77 Massasoit Road. It's going to be the Ansama residence dining patio motion, no contact.
2: Alright, got that.
1: Hands open. Received, thank you.

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1: Transporting female from Memorial to the station. Starting mileage 27769.
0: 27769, 259.

0: quick.
1: We got a report of fireworks in the area of 2 Franklin Street. It's going to be on Franklin Street near the benches in the common. Male in a white t-shirt lighting off fireworks.
0: Fire.
1: Where is he? Guard assist.
0: 3, I'll head over there.
1: Where is he? Thank you.
2: Waiting. Same in acknowledge.
1: I have a 301.

0: 4.
1: Good.
2: There's some people out as well.
1: Hey, firm, I have it. I'm Oscar 7.

0: Sector 7. I started at the corner of Water and Harrison, getting reports of a male laid out, not moving, not responding.
1: So then I have that.
0: Received. Cardis's.
1: 10, I can head that way.
0: Received, thank you. Just be advised, it's going to be next to the transformer on the corner of Water and Harrison.

0: 10. Should be advised, this is going to be a male in his 40s. Looks like his head hit the ground. Eyes are wide open. Still unknown breathing status. States some alcohol and syringe next to him on the ground.
1: How's that?

0: Oscar 9. Go ahead. I saw you out of sector 5.2 Cambridge Street for another first responder. Getting reports of another male passed out half in the road between the pizzeria and the storage facility. Caller is no longer in the area. Received car to assist 9.
1: There you go, I know it.
0: Received, thank you, 8.

0: Oscar won. Sorry, up to 222 Brook Street, apartment 107 for an assist other. Sutton Police calling, request to make contact with Jose De Santos Alves, 52493. AFPC for domestic AMB, no weapons involved. Mail goes by Lucas, also states he drives a white GMC work truck. They stated they will come and pick up if contact's made. Also has a 209A that can be served.
1: I got it. What apartment?
0: Apartment 107. 2, can you assist?
1: 2, I got it.
0: Receive, thank you.

0: 9, you can show us in the area.
1: Press here, thank you.
0: You're so sorry.
1: Alrighty.

0: You got a sector reported overdose, 31 South Stowell Road, or sorry, South Stowell Street, apartment 1, Lima. Spanish-speaking female calling, states a male in his 40s is overdosing. He is breathing at the moment. Received, thank you. Any other Southeast car can break away at, what's the 6th, who's this?
1: Hey, 9's outside with me here. I'll head that way. That's mine.
0: Received, thank you.

0: Okay.
1: Two people removed from the common. We claim Aquafax.
2: Resi, thank you. I have another one for you guys.
1: Hey.
2: It's going to be the same commercial alarm, 5557 Union Street at the Biomed Research Facility. They do have a zone this time, though. It's going to be the third floor and the tech elevator alarm. Resi, thank you. CPR.
0: Yeah, I got that.

0: Yep.
1: Spoke with security. I think so. I can clear it out and go to.
0: Receive.

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I just separated them because they're going to start arguing.

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1: We're getting the same alarm now. Do you want me to just call security?
0: Yes, please.
1: Where is he? Yes, you're one. If it's the same alarm, you can just clear it out. Thanks, sir. Yeah, it's came in about four or five times already, just on the shift.
2: Alright, yeah, you can disregard any more for the rest of the night, then.
1: Rest, thank you.

0: time.
1: Seven.
2: Joe?
1: Hi, that male is awake and breathing. He was sent from St. V's for unknown medical. I'll be doing a couple lines. You can play this out, code 5.
2: Received.

0: Good. Alright, this is not an overdose. We showed up, the male was actually outside walking. There were various options. He denied EA.
1: Mercy, thank you.

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0: We made contact with that mail. We'll take a wagon, please, if you want to let us know.
1: Received.

One I number is going to be 62716. 62716. 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It's going to be 62713. 62713.

0: for.
1: Good.
2: Ryan said that, man, I'll be doing a report. You just want to let Sutton know that he's in custody.
1: Really safe, thank you. I got another one for you. It's going to be a commercial alarm at the Stop and Shop, 940 West Wilson Street. It's going to be an audible front entrance alarm. Really safe, thank you.
0: Is that official one?
3: Got it. Go ahead.
0: Hey, sir, we're getting an animal complaint. A bat in someone's room at 7:39. I'm calling.
3: Thank you.

0: Going good.
1: Where is she?

0: That's funny.
1: Yeah.
0: Tony, can I search over to 69 North Street for a 911 hang up? A 911 call phone. Phone was picked up and hung up and mapped within 121 meters. Phone number is coming back to Clara or Sierra Boston Jackson at 69 North Street.

way to Franklin's call over in across the street to use the phone at Union Station. The mill is at the back of the entrance to St. John's now.

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2: 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Says that he's a caretaker for B&B on his property. It's a female guest being disruptive. He's woken up other guests multiple times, and she's refusing to leave. We just want to help removing her.

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0: Absolutely.

0: 791 Salisbury Street. Passerby is reporting a deer sitting on the side of the road. It didn't move when they passed by. They're concerned it might be injured. Didn't specify why they thought that other than it hanging out at the roadside.
1: We see that in a little bit.
0: Receive.

0: Yeah, run.
1: Are we first and then the federal?
0: Which one first?
1: RMB.
0: Okay.
1: November 14, 1194 is all side. They have security over there.
2: Receive.

0: Oscar. Sierra won to Oscar 9 and Oscar 8. Hey, can you mean go both of you at the station now?
1: Yeah, we're heading there now.

0: 谢谢。The other commercial alarm, 575 Lincoln at Lakeville Bar, front motion.
1: I got that, I'll be all set.
0: Reese's, I'm just pointing that direction, just in case.
1: Quiet.
0: Yes, we got one.
1: Whatever, thank you.

0: Tier 1.
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0: 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Just put myself, Oscar 8, and Oscar 9. Just going to be Cold Force. It's another agency.
1: Okay.

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2: Seriously, go ahead.
0: He just took off. I had to give up a broken leg. He just took off. Cross up.

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0: Crazy.
2: 62730
0: 62730. You see that vehicle up there right into the woods towards Holden.
3: Spoke with a couple employees. They're just opening up for the day. I guess they took too long to put their passcode in. No code ever falls. Go for it.
0: Crazy.
3: Well, go
0: ahead. I have it totally down at 107 Lincoln at care room 230. Phone calling. Please, is an Alex. Alexander Hernandez refusing to leave, threatening the staff, looking for assistance.
3: Go ahead.
0: Stay with him.
3: So I got that.
0: Thank you.

0: Foster 16. 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
1: Good.
0: For Austin Street to assist Sienna. Male laid out in the road, unresponsive but breathing.
1: Right, I have it.
0: 17.
2: Please.

0: that he took out a chrome handgun from his waistband and then put it back, started walking away. Last known DOT is Wall Street away from Grafton. Caller hung up. No other info given before this crash.
1: What was he wearing again?
0: Hispanic male, gray tank top, wool short. Can you with him?
1: Someone.

0: TSX. Oh, I'm on.
1: Series 6?
2: Yes, sir. Just wanted to make you aware of a person with a gun call in the area 1 Wall Street. Male, 50 star, Hispanic male, in a gray tank top, white shorts, take out a chrome handgun, and then put it back away. He's last seen in Grafton Street towards Wall. That's 610 EOP. Where the call?
1: Yeah.

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1: Myself, November 5 and 14, will be out under the Franklin Street Bridge right next to Union Station.
2: Read it.
3: Does the caller know where he went? Like, houses in here?
2: It was a 911 only phone, though.

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1: 17.
0: 17.
1: 19.
3: 19.
1: 20.
0: 20.

0: Echo. 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Barter from Clear.
1: Well, first

0: Civility Psych, stand by for one radio check. Officer 1. Officer 2.
1: 2.
0: Officer 4.
1: 4.
0: Officer 5.
1: 5.
0: Officer 6.
2: 6.
0: Officer 10.
1: 10.
0: Available, you said, cars heard loud and clear. 10603, have a great day.

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1: 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One more time, please.
0: At 627-46.
1: All right, thank you. Wagon has that now, you can clear it.
0: Receive.

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Can you use 0-9 number removing two homeless individuals from Worcester Marketplace out front? And I'll be clear in 1 second. Thank you. Actually, you can just clear out now.

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1: For myself, November 5, November 14, Temple at Green Street, please, with a mail.
0: Please.

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1: 62744 and 62744.
0: All right, thank you. We're going to be a little bit.
1: No problem.

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1: I don't believe that order's been served yet, so I'm just going to run to the station and grab that, and then head over to 868.
0: 3-2.

0: license to Worcester, that's the tie?
1: Loud and clear.
0: You have your loud and clear as well, ma'am. Good morning.
1: St. Logan, same traffic. Loud and clear. Repeat.

0: November 4, or the old Army lot on Main Street also.
1: Sorry, what number Main Street was it?
0: The old Army lot.
1: I haven't.

0: November 8th, you can just rebadge. I guess we'll fight this first and then clear out.
1: 3-2, 6-10, you have that?
2: 3.

0: sick, so that's...
1: I have a medical call, 44 Orient Street, apartment 3. Third-party caller called in a 29-year-old female, difficulty breathing. Request a root car. I have a note in the system for being combative.
2: And I'm with him.
1: Thank you.
2: I think we were just there.
1: Receive, correct.

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1: Go ahead.
0: I just got one female back to the station. My mileage 27782.
1: And 639.

0: Wagon up to 50, author for one adult male, please.
1: Steve? Wagon on the air.
0: It's going to be under Whiskey 101, and we're going to be out here executing a search warrant also.
1: Receive.
2: Was that Office Street?
1: Author.
2: Office Street, I have it.
0: Office Street off of Grafton. We're right behind East Middle.

0: November 4. Gun. Myself in November 5 out, 40 Temple, please, St. John's.
1: VC. 4, can you still with you?
0: Another wagon here for a mail. Code it. Narcotics.
1: Receive.

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0: 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If you can let everyone know that, please.
1: Grove Street's being shut down from Faraday to Salisbury, and what was the other street?
0: Grove Street at Salisbury. So Grove Street, right in front of Redding's, is closed.

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4: Yeah, we have one. Just make sure you get fire aware.
3: Yeah, I. What's happening with you? I'm sorry, Satch.
4: You're a safe class, Mitchell.
3: Thank you.

0: That mail was GOA prior to our arrival, so service couldn't be made. You can clear that out. You can also clear out 541 Lincoln Street. That was all locked and secure. You can code that a false. Have a good day.
1: Received you as well.

0: Yeah, I'll be pulling up in a minute. I'll let you know.
1: Press it.
2: Matt, I'm in 22, Charlie 641, good morning.
1: Proceed, morning.

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0: 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I'm just going to run in here and have a word with them. I'm not trying myself up. Just let me know if anything comes in.
1: Yeah, we'll do.

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1: 31216.
0: Reason, thank you.
2: Department 1. Caller reporting she needs mail removed from her apartment. Just an open line with them screaming at each other.

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0: 62750. 62750.
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2: Water Brandy, can you point to a set of numbers for a periodic check of Liz Bond Street? A couple complaints of some block trucks blocking up here. They're all clear right now, but if you'd be so kind, I'd appreciate it.
3: Appreciate it, come on.

0: 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You want that left open or you want to close it?
1: I'll go midday.
0: You want it left open or you want to close it?
1: You can close it out. Thank you.
0: Appreciate it.

0: 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Good morning. 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
1: Will do. I'll put you in payment. 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

0: No. I heard. 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
1: I don't have a god, so that would be an east side. Let me find out for you.
0: I'll go over. 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

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I'm clear. I'll do a report when I can.

0: 20.
1: Sorry, 20. 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I'm going to head over to 24 Chester Street. It's going to be the Windsor Hill Rest Home. You have the staff calling about Mary Ellen Lloyd. Apparently she's screaming and yelling and threatening to assault everybody. She's 62 years of age.
0: I have it.
1: 16?
0: 16, I have it.

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1: 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Where is
0: 232 Duxbury.
2: Sierra 3, if you've got to go to the west, go to the west. Grab the car there.
0: Receive.
1: I'm on the way.
0: Thanks, man.

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1: All set, sir. 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

0: have PC for a Vondez Berry, 614 of 99. 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
1: Rest.
0: Now, please.
1: Press it.
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1: Proceed.
0: Clear, EA is also with me.
1: Proceed.

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1: Go.
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0: I got a female Diane calling. 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And they're stuck.
1: Yeah, we got that message. I'll be heading there in a little while. We're going, I'm going to call on Marlboro Street for a coyote. As soon as I call that, I'll shoot over there.
0: Be safe.

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0: NASDAQ 4, Zulu, Echo, Victor, 1-2. 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

0: and RTA know?
1: They're all notified. I created the call, and it's all taken care of as far as I can see. Both sides know it, and fire and ambulance.
0: Okay, thank you. We do have a filing if we needed an emergency vehicle to come in. So, not for passing through, but if we need one at the event.
1: Yeah, that's fine, but they were notified that it's closed.
0: Thank you, ma'am.

600 Webster Street to the panic alarm. It's going to be Worcester Chemical Distribution, duress alarm, and hold in since 804.

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1: You can put me out with the number 2 at 185 Madison.
0: Receive.

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0: Traffic 23.
1: Good.
0: Can you bring me a TRC 345 Shrewsbury Street, please? And I will be out with Connecticut tag Bravo Kilo 8. 7, 6, 2, 3. All set.

0: three seats. You go on a black Thorn Drive. Six Black Thorn Drive. Not Blackstone River.
1: No, I know.

0: Go ahead, Delta 5.
1: We have a black one driver.
0: Got an animal complaint, and they're on the way up there.
1: All right, thanks.

0: And that previous stop, was that citation as well?
1: Yes. Yes, sir.
0: Proceed, thanks.
1: Traffic 18.
0: Got
1: it. I'll be out with Michigan Tag, Foxtrot, Alpha, Zulu, 3614. Black Yukon, also.
0: Received.

Telford Street, BD Supply. If you want to speak to the caller, Harvest. Jason's been trespassing on the property, and there's a bunch of credit cards around. He wants to turn them in.

0: How about the Worcester Public School bus? 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They seem to have a hard time, too.
1: I'll try to figure out. I'll call down on Northeast Cut-Off if they have a way to contact them.
0: Thank you.

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1: Sure, what do you got?

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1: Control. Yeah, we get all the duck wings out and get an eye number.
0: 62780.
1: 062780. We're going to be heading to 26 June Street for a bed and a house.
0: A house, got it.

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0: Risk.
2: Okay.

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0: Yes, 2 toes and the other 2 were operable. There you go. 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

0: 13.
1: 13.
0: Come to the station lobby. Speak to a Jackie Johnson. You're having a pedestrian accident that occurred yesterday at 950 Main Street. Apparently they called it in and they canceled it yesterday. They're looking to make a report. They also declined an ambulance yesterday and refused. The remarks are in 62508. It was a cab. So, you can view what occurred.

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1: I received that. The homeowner, we got a hold of her. She's at work. 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
0: She's not there then.
1: She had to go to work.

She thinks it's the roommate who stole them. They're both there. Oh, they were at 7:26. Reason.

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In the area of 292 Lake Ave, Bolo from SH4, Papa Gold, Charlie Thingy, to the road. 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
0: Area 33 Derby Street for a hang up. We have an open line here within 25 meters. No answer on any call, but I'm just muffling in the background, and it's a 911 only phone.
1: Not mask code.
0: Negative. Oscar one. Three East Mountain Street for a welfare check. It's a white female wearing a white shirt, green pants, pulled two kids out of a car and threw them on the ground and was yelling at them. She was driving a Audi Maserati 6, Delta, Papa, Delta 47, and they walked into the laundromat here.
2: Alright,
0: two to assist.

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0: 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It's going to be Mass Reg 1 Kilo Charlie Mike 87. It's going to be a Jeep Wrangler and can't shift into neutral.
1: Boulevard.
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1: Got it.
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0: Aztec 5, X-ray Victor Whiskey 59. 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
1: Abbott?
2: Clint, BRC, please.
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0: Oh, thank you. 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They're on their way. I'll switch back to F1. Thank you.
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0: 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Can you just let her know that I'm in the rear side of the building?
1: Sure.
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1: Stand by 1 second, I'm just logging in.
2: I cleared it on F2, but you can clear 240 from Lincoln Street at 4 Lee Parsons on their way, cool test.

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1: Oh.
0: Last tag, 4, November, November, Yankee, 7-3, 332, Lake Avenue,
1: I'm all set. Got it. CIT-3, go. Keeping myself in CIT-70 at 192 Lake Ave with Elvis Services. Thank you.
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1: Good.
0: Green I number for a warrant. You can use the station. Just put myself, Tango 8, 12, and 24 on it. We'll be out at the station on the warrant.
1: Okay.

0: 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I'll let you know as soon as it opens back up.
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1: No, I don't.
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1: The wagon on?
2: Wagon, I got that on the way.

0: 27 Catherine with an open 911 call with Lewis. He's yelling at a male to get away from him. Not answering any questions. Affirmative.
1: All the way.
0: Two Lewis's.
1: Yeah, I have it.

0: there in Eastside Crash Con.
1: One way you got this.
2: Six, I'll be tapping over for it on this.
1: Traffic one, did you get any side crash?
0: Negative. 131 Massasoit for a 3-car motor vehicle accident. One motorist has head pain. Yeah.
1: Traffic 23. Well, I'll have to deal with them.
3: Okay, Joe, thank you.
0: Traffic 16, I have it.

0: 7.
1: Can you clearly check to the Green Street Bridge? It's all quiet. 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
0: Okay.

0: Volkswagen. Transporting one male from Millbury Street back to the station.
1: 1022.
0: Thirteen. To talk with that caller in regards to the pedestrian accident.
2: Okay.

0: 12. Can you just tell me code 4 at the station for a minute? Traffic 16, they're going to be on Sunland Road by the Price Chopper.
1: I have it.

0: 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Mass Tag 2, Bravo, X-ray, Foxtrot 4, 5. Break it out 4.
1: Celsius. The wagon on?
0: The wagon.

0: Romeo Alpha 4, Golf Hotel 352. You can actually clear that stop. Verbal warning.
1: Time of arrest is 10:25.
2: Yeah.

0: Three.
1: You can clear that out of the landlord-tenant dispute. They've had some issues over open windows. Code 5.

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1: All right. Traffic 16, couple minutes.
2: I got it, thank you.

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2: Alright, I notified the water department around the way.
0: Okay, looks like that's it. I'll start that way.

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1: The one on the on-ramp, 190 North, Greenwich, Norton Ave, Norton Drive.
2: Yes, just give me a minute to

0: 6.
1: Alright, are we going to the station together? No, for a second.
0: Have it.
2: That's 490 off ramp right now.

0: Okay, I'll redirect it. I'll see you.
1: I'm sorry, who's at the one on the on-ramp?
2: Oscar 1.
1: Sorry, thanks. Yeah, the water's going to be flowing from the intersection right by the entrance to St. Gobain down towards, well, towards the lower ground, past 5 Norton Drive. I'm going to try and direct the other intersection over there, but just keep up with the blockage over there, please.

0: 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Site engine issue.
1: Dan Conrad, because you're not going to be looking down that road.

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1: Transport 1 male from the station over to court.
0: Sentence. November 5.
2: Good.
0: Can we take a wagon to Belmont Community School? We'll be ready to catch this warrant.
1: Okay. Wagon, I got that. It's going to be a few.
3: I'm at Shore Drive by the Norton's entrance. I see the water coming over this.

0: Me and my three.
1: Yeah, I'm here with him, Nick. Yeah, we'll talk to Tuff as well.
2: Pretty bad over here. I'm not even sure these cars can get out of here. And we still have traffic coming down from the opposite side. That is one going right through the middle of it right now. Chris, you still free?
3: Yeah, I just helped Joe Beth up here, getting all those cars that were tailing us. I'm going to swing down to you right now.
2: Yeah, but you have to come from the other side. This is over our time here.

0: Coming back.
1: Zero 4.
2: Dad.
1: I have water on the line. They're requesting more cruisers. Do you want to just let me know? And I'll disregard that for now.
2: Yeah, well, we're doing the best we can. If you have anybody else, send them down. We got a car stuck in the middle of the hair, so we're probably going to need the fire department.
1: Five.
3: November 5.
2: I forgot. Hey, Nick, disregard that. He's out now. We just need somebody to block that side of the road.

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1: Disregard.
2: Okay. Number 62861. 62861.
3: Received, thank you.

Yeah, can I get a early tow for a cruiser and throw it back to the station at 12 Jakes Street? It's going to be a Ford Taurus.

0: Wagner. 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I got that. Nick, if you want to just turn on to Major Taylor, I can meet you guys and bring him in.
1: Pull it in now. If you have cuffs, I'll take them.
0: I just think they're in the middle of a booking right now, so they may not be able to get to you.
1: Where was the tally for?

0: 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I'll find a place. I think they were asking by Stransky shop on the back end.
1: Alright, I'll see if I can get over there.

0: to the person.
1: Resort. 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
0: Chris, just stay up here with Giovanni in this spot.
1: Yes, sir.

0: Good.
1: LT, we're going to have four cars tied up. We need two up here where these guys are.
0: Okay, Travis on his way right now, so I'll just leave you a couple.
1: Thank you.
2: Oscar 7.
3: 7.
2: Area 204 Franklin Street for 320. Susan's reporting 10 to 12 people walking in and out of the road. Watch them removed.
3: Got it.
2: 6.
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0: 13. I'm going to be clearing the station, code 5, for I number 6279.
1: Last name is Faison, first name is Jill. Should be well known.
2: Can you spell the last name?
1: 12-15-87.
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1: 12-15-87, Gerald Faison.

0: time, 3-2.
1: Go.
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1: Thanks.

0: November 4.
1: Yes.
0: 196 Chandler Street. I am with November 5 also.
1: Tracy.

0: There's nobody walking in that area at the time, but I did remove a bunch from underneath the Franklin Street Bridge again.
1: Okay.
0: And it looks like they're all underneath, like, the Harding Street Tunnel behind the Union Station. So you can clear out that Franklin Street call.
1: All right.

0: Downtown 13th.
1: Go.
0: All right, we'll be clear of that assignment. Can you punch up a set of numbers, please, for myself, downtown 12, for the City Hall escort? You just run us through it, clear of it.

0: such. So, when the next location relief comes, just have them get up at the medical center parking lot where the Amazon is, and just have them go directly next to where the old lottery is, next to DCF office. Okay.
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2: Yeah, I relieved. Oscar 1, I believe.
1: Traffic 15-1-5-1.
3: Good.
1: Am I clearing this crash out?
3: A couple minutes. Can you use the address of the price dropper on Sunderland Road? Is what number Sunderland Road is at?
1: Sure, Simmons.

0: 16 Bonham, Kentucky Street. 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Was able to get the truck out. But...
1: Crazy.
2: Hey, do me a favor, don't park too close to that, just so we don't get a car stuck in. There'd be nothing more embarrassing than a cruiser in a sinkhole.
3: 12, I'll have to deal with her.
0: I got it.

0: Okay.
1: Doing a detail at 301 Salisbury Street. The gas crew has everything down to one lane, but DPW just showed up, and they took the other lane. They said it's absolutely necessary. So the street's completely blocked off. I'm just detouring people down Beachmont Street temporarily. I'll let you know when they clear.
0: Okay, thank you.

0: We can have Cavalier Choice to the front of Union Station. The customer's name will be Joseph.
1: Okay.
2: Okay, Richie, thank you.
3: You're welcome.

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1: Okay.
0: Probably like a waist deep.

0: Oscar 11. For an accident and property damage, 44 Hammond Street, by the U-Haul parking lot.
1: Thank you.

0: Okay.
1: Chris, me on.
0: I'm on.
1: Hey, I'm making my way that way. Can you do me a favor and just shut down that road until Street gets there and figure out how big of a problem they have over there?
0: Okay.
2: Ryan, that's a shortcut through Street. If Street has a couple of cones, they can block that off and we can clear. We don't need to stand by that.
1: Okay.
0: Yeah, there are cones that are around it now. There was a construction crew that was over here already.

0: Go ahead.
1: They won't give me one. I asked for and asked if anyone's en route, and she said no.
0: Thank you.

0: In your travels, do you mind going to check on Lewis? He's, we've had 4 hang-ups in the last hour, and I texted the 911. We've already been there today, and he declined services, but we've been there, 23 times since June 1st. I just, looked.
1: Yeah, he's on our list. We will head over there in a little bit.
0: Thanks. Sir, Gene on arrival.
2: Receive.

0: for a 160 at 26 Broom Ave, and in the CAD remarks, just put at-risk vulnerable person program.
1: Wagon up here for a prisoner, please, a memorial.
2: Is there a wagon on? Wagon on. Prisoner discharge at UMass. On the way. Here for that NRT guard coming up. Steve?
3: Turn the station, head to water.
2: Have it.

0: Mira.
1: Voy.
2: Ya no vamos a decir.
0: No, carga. Igual.
3: Sorry, you're not coming over. You're crushing the wagon again.
0: Sorry, it's all good.
3: Are you asking for the wagon?
0: November 5.
3: Go ahead.
4: Did you create numbers for disorderly to Washington Square at November 2, and they have been advised? We'll now be out with a camper at 2 Washington Square, all set.
5: A company working over here, and they were nice enough to put these cones here. This wasn't DPW that did this.
0: In 20 minutes. I'll call back. There's been a slight change. I'll let you know.
2: Yeah, I have that. He was notified.
5: 3 feet deep? Yeah, it's about 3 feet deep. A little kid's going to get seriously hurt here. So, if they could at least come and check this out to see what kind of problem they have here.
6: I have a social. May contact again.

0: Yes, Rick.
1: Cosmos.
0: All right, we're going to be clearing out of here. The construction company that's doing construction down the street here is nice enough to donate some cones here for the time being. But, you know, as soon as they're done, those cones are going with them. So, we did everything we could, I guess.
1: I have a first.

0: 11.
1: Hi.
0: There was no car accident here. Just two adults that didn't know how to communicate with each other. We figured out the car.
1: I haven't.

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He wants to report his front license plate stolen.

0: 16.
1: 16.
0: Fire EA-374 Pleasant Street for a male down laying on the ground, not breathing.
1: That is a partner.
0: I believe so. 17.
1: 17, I have it.
0: 18.

0: 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Trolley 6533.
1: 45 to 1st Street.

0: 10 report. How am I looking for 17?
1: Off.
0: Thank you.
1: That's it. Right,

0: Stephen Bullock on.
1: Go ahead, I'll see.
0: Any of the details show up yet over there?
1: I'm not over there now. Let me check with Chris. Any of the ops guys on Norton Drive, is there a detail on the scene?
2: Yeah, two, myself and five just tailed off. I think it was Ange who just pulled up, if I'm not mistaken.
0: Yeah, I have that. Thanks, Chris. Ange, you on?
3: Go ahead.
0: Ange, well, could you have the first detail officer who shows up? There should be the three of them, Sergeant Monroe, Captain Curtis, and the area. Have them come over to my spot in that line. So we're basing the town lane on Norton Drive at Campus St. Cobain.
4: Hey, Lieutenant, I got plenty of carry all here with me. I'll send them down there.
0: Joseph, thank you.
3: Also, Candelaria is coming your way with a Mark Cruiser.
0: I appreciate you guys.
5: You code 5. No, just clear my screen up and I'm going to have one for you in a second.
0: No.
5: 41 Lincoln for shoplifting. Ashley's calling states three people, two females and a male, took various items and just went to their tent behind the store.
4: November 4, where was that? Target?
5: Yeah, CVS and Target.

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1: I ask her to Plaza.
0: Hey, Julia, can you go up at 4?
1: Going up.

0: Hello.
1: For a check on the welfare, 93 grand, apartment 417. Joshua Rosario is calling. He wants us to check on his two children, ages 5 years old and a 5-month-old boy. Also concerned for the mother, Katie Santiago, 25 years old. He hasn't heard from them in 4 days. Wants to make sure they're all set.
0: I have it.
1: 15.

0: on your vehicle on 290, like they swiped the 24, there's actually two cops down and one's in a bad spot.
1: Have it.

0: Good afternoon. 290 East before exit 24. There's two DMVs. One of them's in a very bad spot.
1: Right.
2: I'm departing CVS and entering Lincoln Plaza Lock and headed to the Little National Grid area. You know where that is, right?
0: Over there? Yes, sir. Yes, sir.

0: 3 I have it. If you want to stand by 2 minutes, I'll be there.
1: Okay. I think November number 4 might be meeting there.
0: Control.
1: Good.
0: Okay, number 18 Pond Street, apartment 2, for B, AC 04. AC 04, I think we'll be all set.
2: 18 Pond Street?
0: Pond, P A L M Street.
3: I have it.
1: 23. Good. Thanks, make sure we have everybody clear from operations.
3: Can I say now?
1: Alright, thanks, I'm clearing. Thanks for your help.
4: Hi. On 4 Acro Street. Pastor Guy's reporting in the parking lot by Ralph's Diner. Seeing a child around 15 years old spinning in circles, slapping his arms, possibly autistic, just lost some check on.
0: Have it.
4: 18.

Roger. Right, I'm headed back for Memorial with that mail. 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

0: could you just add the harassment code to this, and I'm going to be doing a report. She was advised of her options.
1: Thank you.

0: 20. 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I'm not seeing anything. Do we have a better location?
1: I can try to call back the caller, but she wasn't standing by.
0: But so far we're not seeing anything. You can clear this out for now.
1: Okay, I haven't.

0: 12. We just changed to a 160. The plates are just missing. The front one. It's not stolen. We just advised of how to get a replacement in place, so.
1: Okay, received.
2: November 4, wagon is in mail. You can put myself, November 5, out on Lincoln Street over here with Officer Fuzzah.

0: No, I was just calling for Officer Rogeri.
1: He's checked the area 995 Main Street at McDonald's. Caller's reporting 3 or 4 kids look like they're trying to jump another one. No description of the kids, and caller's no longer there.
0: Twelve. 12, I got it.

towards McCann going the wrong way. They're not a pursuit. It's going to be a white male with a gray shirt. Plate started with one x-ray. Again, not included. Just be aware.

0: And Charlie, too.
1: Charlie, too.
0: Yeah, I know you put it out earlier, but could you just make sure everybody knows that both directions of Norton Drive between Shore and West Boylston are closed, totally impassable. In the meantime, I'm going to call media relations and get some info out.

0: kids are perfectly fine. She just blocked his number. And she was advised of her options. We'll be good, guys.
1: Downtown 13.
2: Got it.
1: Still in the area of City Hall?
2: Nope, but we can be.
1: Mind starting out front on the bench for a male foaming at the mouth, unknown breathing. EA fire notified.
2: Yeah, can you just clarify if that's the Main Street side for us, please, or one of the sides?
1: Remember.

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1: Six.
0: Do you mind meeting CIT at 27 Catherine Apartment 1 for translation?
1: Absolutely.

0: T7. We're on our way to Catherine now. We'll be there in about 5 minutes.
1: Hi, that I have 6 coming to translate.
0: Thank you, I appreciate it.
2: Thirteen,
3: code 5.
1: Six, 2896.
4: I see that'll be clear, and I'll be ready to report on this later.
1: All right.

0: call.
1: Oh my god. 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I was there yesterday, and the mother wanted nothing to do with the daughter. We'll go check on her.
0: Oh, thank you.

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1: 116 on for larceny over. 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States her mother passed away and her diamond ring's missing.

0: Traffic 10. I've been relieved by Sergeant Panarello, the detail, okay?
1: I have that, thank you.
2: Traffic 16, I've been relieved by Enya Carrió.
1: I have that.
3: Traffic 15, 1-5.
1: Two in a status, Director.
2: I'm sorry. Yep, I cleared that.
1: Alright, I'll just clear it out with a crash report.
2: Yes, there was no injury. She didn't go to the hospital. One guy was told.
4: Traffic 23. You can clear me from the water main break.
1: I have it.
2: Traffic 18 also.
5: I show myself in downtown 12, the library. I'm checked, let you know when we quit.
1: I have it.

0: 13, go ahead.
1: She is there.
0: With the daughter.
1: Okay.

0: 25 Madison for 320s. Pamela reporting three homeless people harassing others at the Gulf Gas. Allegedly one person has a knife. Don't believe threatening anyone with it.
1: I'll be all set. I'll leave.

0: 41 Stafford Street, apartment 2, Angel. He's going to be out back. Last report is Gray Toyota was broken into.
1: 3-2.

0: email moved out around March 30th. They really haven't had much contact since. We can clear it up now. Do you mind just calling that original caller back and advising them that the mail was not at this location, he changed residences, when we don't know his new address either?
1: Yeah, we'll do. Duxbury Apartment 38 for Beanie in progress. Caller states a black male is attempting to break down his door right now.
2: 3-1 on the way.
1: 2-5.
3: 2-1 at Duxbury right now. Pulling onto it.

0: embarrass you, sir.
1: Nick, can you run a Tyler Alexander?
2: Three, where are you guys with them? I'm coming.

0: 12.
1: 50 Murray Ave, apartment 406. Speak to Marlene. States her purse was stolen. I guess video of the incident.

0: I'm also going to need 2, 3, and 5 to the station, please.
1: Where is he? Do I have that?
0: I know you're going to be short. Just let me know the calls you have, and we'll pull from the west side for me, too.
1: I see that. Sir, as of right now, I have 3 or 4 calls.
0: Okay, those can hold.
1: I see.
2: Do I have it?
0: 3 has it. 5 I got as well.
1: I see.

0: nothing shown over here. You can clear this out.
1: Earth, you got that?
2: Traffic 16.
1: Earth, you...
2: You have his date of birth. 9 Victor Bravo 862, 180, she's racing him off at.
1: Perfect.

0: 326 Pleasant Street, at the entrance to the laundromat for the mail passed out.
1: I have 7 p.m. with them.

0: I know you're still at Pocasset Street with 7 and 8. Do you have any closing comments for Madison?
1: Yeah, there's your way.
0: Where is he?

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1: 123 of 87. I'm in the elevator. 1 to 5 of the guard information.

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0: Please put the warrant code on Doc's record, please. Go figure.
1: Received. Who's taking the arrest?

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1: Did 3 Garland Street call about this record?
2: Yeah, I believe so. He said it was his driveway, and name is Wilson.
1: Rizzy, could you try to give him a call and see if they can step out? I have it. I just need to speak with him, if possible.
2: Yeah, we'll do.

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0: Do you have an EA coming this way?
1: Affirmative.
0: If you want to let them know to come up on the Eli Street side, that'll probably be easiest.
1: Proceed.

inhabitants of the area, 704 Southbridge Street, came in for shortly. We have a white female and two white males in the corner arguing with people as they drive by. Called in by a passerby. Thank you.

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1: Loud and clear, 1428.
2: Have a good afternoon.
0: Received, you as well.
3: State Police Logan, same traffic. Received.
2: Go ahead.
0: All right, that female was evaluated and refused medical. She's on her way. You can clear this up. I'm right next door to 31 Queen. I can take care of that.
2: Proceed.

0: squirted her with water, and she's extremely upset.
1: I have it. Did you see what she wants to do with it?
0: Not too sure what she wants.
1: Can you show me anything?
0: 17, can you start that one?
1: Alright.

0: 10, I'm going to take care of this Madison truck call. I got flagged down by the employee. I'll be all set.
1: All right, see you, Dada.
2: Hey, Worthy.
1: 184 Madison.
2: No, I'll fly with it.
1: Dada, thank you.

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0: 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Can you just clear it out? Thank you.

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2: Ok.
0: That unnumberable call asset is going to be 62957, 62957.
3: Hey.
0: Go on.
3: I'm outside with everybody right now. Everybody's safe. She's in the apartment by herself right now. No one's sure if she has a knife or not. I'm with her roommate now. She's supposedly in the bathroom.
0: Hold up.
1: Sorry, I know you're busy. When you get a chance, could you start the area tow to Tacoma and Constitution for one Hotel Echo Bravo 62? It's a gray Toyota Venza. The back passenger side tire is snapped off, and it's blocking the bus stop. That's going to be authorized for Sergeant Roach.
0: Number two,
4: it's going to be around 142-ish.
3: I do a local check on an Emma Inman, India, November, Mike, Alpha, November, 319-02.
0: Thank you.

0: Hey, I'm able to find anything on her on MasterCard.
1: Okay, thank you. Right now, Echo 12 and Oscar 5.
0: I received.
1: And 9.
0: Got it.

0: Zero 3. Got
1: it. I'm clearing out of 31 Queen. I can head over there to Main Street.
0: Received. It's going to be on the ground floor stairwell. About 5 people physically fighting. Unknown weapons. I got an available unit to assist with the fight. 590 Main.
2: Control, I'll start that way.
0: Received.

0: Postman walked by and said that there's a pit bull mix enclosed in a porch here with no water. It looks very hot. Advised that I was excessively panting. Southfield Street.
1: 8 Southfield, received.
0: Thank you.
1: Terrific.
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1: Received.
2: Echo 2, Echo 12, and I are going to be clearing Plantation Street.
1: Where did I got that?
0: Carrying through 7. Did you get the 40 Belmont yet? If not, I can swing by that exit.
1: Simon came to us, said he was going to go over there, but if you want to head over there, that would be great.
3: Hey, Tommy, I'm all set. I'm already here. It's a minor.
0: Okay, roger that.
3: Thank you.
0: K93, I see 1385 Plantation. While I'm up there, I can swing by to take care of that extra.
1: Chrissy, thank you so much.

0: Tracy, go ahead.
1: Do you have a room number for the guard, or is it just still in the ER?
0: I believe it's going to be North 14, North 14.
1: Tracy, thank you very much.

0: 4, I'll be in 74, so it's a 210, good afternoon. Is there something on 40 Gomez?
1: I'm 7 there, I believe you're going to be up at 7.
0: Well, I'll just set up there.
1: Where is? Where is?

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1: Received afternoon.
2: Can I prove, do you know if it was in the lot of 385? There's nothing out on plantation. I'm just driving around a lot here.
1: Just got a call from someone at 27 Stark Road stating they're out with a kid. Guessing it's that kid.
2: What road?
1: Stark Road.

All right, everyone was GOA. We checked the area, and nothing's showing over here. You can go ahead and clear this out.

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0: Oh, Karen, I just saw this came in at 1328, so I would assume they figured it out and exchanged.
1: All right, see, Dad, I'm sorry. I'm still trying to get in touch with them. I'll just go to double check right now.
0: Oh, no problem. Just like I said, it's the parking garage for UMass. There's no one outside. So, unless they're inside, I'm not going in there. They can come out here if they're still around, but that was quite a while ago.
1: All right, see, I have that. Yeah, if it's inside the garage, then it's UMass property, but let me double check with them.

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1: ACO4 is out on Suffield.
0: Received.
2: I just said 27 Stark Road. I think it's going to be 47 Stark Road.
1: Got it, 47.

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1: 679 Salford Street. 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
0: Reason.

0: Visa one?
1: Come on.
0: Just want to make sure you guys are almost done there. 704 Southbridge Street, am I clearing out or did you not go?
1: Before I went to Plantation.
0: Just making sure.

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1: Thank you.
2: Hey, sorry. You can clear out Greenwood Street. The door was closed. Not everything appeared in order.

0: Animal Control.
1: Garden Angel over 380 Sunderland Road, apartment 34. We have probably an extra care of calling in, say that the tenants move out and they left their dogs behind. I'm sure if you are coming back to the dogs, but nobody in the office have been there all weekend and they're concerned about them.
0: Receive. What number is that one?
1: 380 Sunderland Road, apartment 34.
0: Receive.

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2: 13, I'll head that way. I'll just come back over here after.
1: Receive. Sierra 3.

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1: Go ahead.
0: Updating you, 17 Sunrise Ave. Caller reporting his neighbor just came running in asking for help. Stated his father stabbed his mother.
2: Okay, have

0: Canary Three, I don't know if you're going to finally get back off and head into a stand. So,
1: Francis, I have that sir backing you off.

0: 60.
1: Good.
0: All right, I got definitely one male with a laceration. He's back. If you want to set up EA. And supposedly the suspect is still in the house. I'm going to be standing by for more units.
2: I'll be doing a report. You can clear it.
3: Earth 357. Thank you.

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1: Gun.
2: Is he at 21? You want me to send DA in there? Perfect.

0: Rick, you should go ahead.
1: Who's inquiring?
0: I guess the doctor John Steen was queued up there at the bar, just inquiring why he was at the hospital.

0: 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Start another DA, please.
1: Receive.
2: 2 seconds away.
0: Hot highway traffic, there's nowhere for anyone to move. I'm trying my best.

0: 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Can you notify the official? We potentially have a 603 here.
1: 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It's here.
2: Here when I have it. I'm on the way.
1: Receive.
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0: they'll all be going to the hospital. And you can erase that wagon. The suspect is also going to be going to the hospital.
1: Received. Wagon, you copy that?
2: I'm sorry, I did on. I got my siren on.
1: You can back off.
2: Rise, I got that.
3: Hey, Dave, we'll be there in a minute. Looks like there's two DB guys right in front of me, too.

0: Four, can I get you started downtown, Franklin Street 5, for a reported flight? Unknown information.
1: Four, I got.
0: Other units available?
1: Nine, I can available.
0: Thank you.
2: This is Delta 8, got it.
0: Great, Steve.

0: John.
1: Sorry, I spoke to someone else on scene. One of the parties who went to the hospital, it wasn't an injury from the accident. He may have had a heat stroke while waiting for our response, I guess. The other party, I don't know how they got hurt, so I'm going to have to go up to the hospital.
0: Arrested, did they get out or are they all set?
1: No, the other two parties involved are fine. It was other operators are now at UMass Lake Ave. I believe one for a heat stroke, and the other one, I'm unaware of what the extent of the injury was.
0: Great, see, they have that.
1: Thank you.

0: Salem, what about a switchover? Just need to inform you. I have about 11 calls holding. More than half of them are reports to the Internal Affairs, one of them medical for a male trying to be sectioned, and the rest are all reports.
1: All right, most of you.
0: Thank you. God.
2: Try to help. What's the section on the male trying to be sectioned?
0: 1369 Grafton Street at the Haven. They need assistance with a male trying to get sectioned.
2: Okay. I'll head there and take care of that one.
0: Thank you. Stay at 70, still with CRT 10?
2: Yes.
0: Got it. Thank you.
3: Yep, I'll be up there shortly.
4: Alright, thank you.

0: Honey, go ahead.
1: There's no fight showing in the comments. You can clear it out.
0: Where's the...
2: Holding. Most pressing domestic in an action.
0: Two flags were transported to United Cav. I'll take care of that McDonald's accident. I'm right here. Thank you.

0: My apologies, I called out on you. I'll be in 81 Foxtrot 214. Good afternoon. I can assist 9.
1: Brizzy Bay, thank you. 7, you can disregard if you want to collect that accident.
2: Alright, yeah, I'm on arrival.
1: Thank you.

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0: Sir, 797 numbers, pull me out, 93 Piedmont Street, unless the seat on assignment, I'll be all set, you can find

0: Richard.
1: Yeah, 57. You already have an ambulance coming this way?
0: I believe they were actually staging, I'll just double check. Bobby, I'm not too far, you guys all fit?
1: I was just talking with the staff right now. I'm not sure.
2: I don't know.
1: The section paperwork. So, we're just going to see how he reacts, I guess. Okay, I got it, thanks.
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4: I'll be in 76, 925, they were after.
5: Reese, see you guys in

0: 7.
1: Have you drive by 11th in Maine for a check, putting a white male in blue jeans, blue shirt, laying on the grass here. I think he should be checked on because it's very hot out. He is awake and breathing, but looks confused.
0: I have that. You should be able to...

0: calling this in?
1: Doesn't specify who's calling in. I believe it's somebody from the scene. But the male's up and limping around. It says anonymous caller.

0: No, that one Hayward Street.
1: Alright, I'm starting that way.
0: Where is it?
2: 7, I'll redirect.
3: Sailing route 2, thank
0: you. I have it.
3: 10, I'm just checking up there real quick, and I'll head to the 10-8, if you want to just give me a minute, I'll be headed over there for a second.
0: Where is it?
3: Hey, I just let you guys know Bobby's over here, so it should be good.
4: Bravo 251, good afternoon.
0: See you, good afternoon.

0: Five Bobby and 21 Julie 172. Good afternoon. Good afternoon.
1: Seven, is that a bicycle accident involving a vehicle on Hayward?
2: Yeah, it's involving a vehicle. It looks like it was a white dude involved in it. Alright, it looks like it left, but they do have a plate where it was on scene.
3: Stop one. Is that an accident?
2: Affirmative. I just got more comments now with

0: Yeah, definitely. Any update on that?
1: Yeah, he was on the way. I guess they were staging for a while earlier. So they had to redirect another call, so they're on the way back now.
0: Okay, thanks.

0: She starts at 23 Goldwaith Road. It's from apartment 3. They have a 2-year-old that fell out of the third floor window.
1: Receive, I have that.
0: Oscar 4.
1: I'm going to start that way as well.
0: Receive.

0: don't know if you got an answer, but those vehicles aren't here, so I guess you could clear it out, print and call back.
1: I got it. Yeah, I just went to voicemail twice.
0: See, that'd be cool for us.

6. That didn't really come right. 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

0: the caller?
1: Yeah, when you clear out of Main Street, I got a Planet Fitness male slumped over and I was spawning in the bathroom.
0: Quickly after this, I'm almost there.
1: Receive 12, can I have you assist?
2: 12, I have it.

0: Well,
1: good.
0: Put me at 1042 Main Street. I just have one detained right now. It's just a flight.
1: Okay. 1048 Main, you said? 1042?
0: 1042 Main Street. All flagged down.
1: We have another car in the area?
2: See, I'll find it for those two.
1: I got it. Megan?
0: Well, if you just throw me EA for a mail, down on the floor, please.
1: Okay, what's the injuries? I got it. Give it what's going on with him?
0: He's bleeding from his elbow right now.
1: Okay, let me see.

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1: 57.
0: I'm following the ambulance up to UMass Lake Ave, section 12.
1: Receive.
2: Myself and 9 are clear.

Right. Right. 29 Costa Street for an accident hit and run. Speak to Kelsey, reports when we hit a 2019 Hyundai Elantra. Have it on camera.

0: I missed that. Could you tell me what was the last you said on hold with?
1: 2-year-old that had fallen off the window from the third floor. I haven't gotten an update just yet. I believe EMS is transporting. Let me try to get an update.
0: Okay, they will be transporting. I have that part. I thought somebody else was going up there.
1: First call that we're en route to that location.
0: That's what I was looking for. Thank you.
1: No.
2: You're going to be following them up to EMS on the lake. She's heading out priority one.
1: She's going to have a priority one.
2: Seven, I'm clearing A with driver 11, taking care of this. Hold on.
1: Receive.
3: Ken, I'll take care of Washington Street.
1: Steve, thank you.

0: 16? Caller,
1: they wanted to talk to you about all the issues you're having.
0: Oh, yeah, but you can show me how.
1: Those are

0: this. Or I'm sorry, the odd stuff. What's 79? EMV.
1: Where is he? Yeah, you can show me cleared out of Sunrise, code 5 now.
0: I got it.
2: Wagon, I'll be on Main Street.
0: You see? You want to just start an EA for precautionary? It's awake and alert.
1: I just want to verify, you said 490, right, Grafton?
0: Negative 190, you actually just used 179.
1: 179, I have it. You need that car at all?
0: Thanks, I'm

0: 03.
1: Is there not?
0: Could you just punch me up a set of numbers for 160, use the station lobby? Put my numbers on, please.
1: Yeah.
0: Thank you.

0: reason.
1: They just have you drive by 299 Highland, been hanging for a little bit. It's Route 18, but it's supposed to be in front of Doherty for a Volkswagen versus Keith. No injuries. Just needed a report.
0: No problem, Molly.
1: Very easy.

0: Hey.
1: I believe you have my numbers wrong. Box shot 214.
0: I'll fix that. Sorry about that.

What? Alright, I was just quoted wrong, but 298 Grafton Street. There's some more in the parking lot there. Our caller said they just located a stolen bike.

0: 17, we'll call back on the street. Ontario, I'm sure we're here, because we're not on the door. Just clear off on the public.
1: Resume.

0: 19.
1: You can recode this to an 811. No injuries or very minor damage. Driver appeared to have a panic attack from arguing with other driver. I'll be doing a report, code 5.
0: I got it.
2: Put myself in CIT 10 at 378 Grafton Street, 501.

0: Sheila 19 over 2. It's behind Dollar Tree. We have a male possible overdose.
1: Alright, I have.
0: 19, I'll have you assist.
1: 19, I got it.
2: The guard is going to be north pod 23. North pod 23.
0: We're receiving north pod 23. 18, are you on arrival there?

0: GMAC on the lake. Can you just all check and see if you get a date of birth for him, please? It's going to be for an hour.
1: Spell that last.
0: It's going to be STGERMAIF.
1: STGERMAI was the last letter.
0: It's going to be STGERMAIN.
1: Okay, I'll let you know.
2: Zero 03, I have that hospital guide when you're ready.
1: Yep, go ahead.
2: 1730, Oscar 18. 1930, Oscar 17. 2130, Oscar 19. Thank you.
1: Of course.
0: 17, half.
3: The accident to Massasoit at Haywood. Covered an in run, and I'll be taking out charges on the operator.
4: Prison.
3: Thank you.

0: Nah, it's just gonna be first name is Alfred.
1: Do you know his approximate age?
0: He was born 1945.

0: reason.
1: Cool.
0: I have one. It's Andrew Stagerman, but it's a similar field B, 12744. So I don't know if that was the same round, but that's all I have. That was pretty close. And he's known for being at 25 queen.
2: In with EA. I know he was transported to UMass on a leg. See if you can give him a call.
0: Alright, I'll listen.

0: Go ahead.
1: Just trying to square away my roster here. Who do we still have up on Sunrise?
0: On my screen, I had 11, 13, and 20, but 20 was up at the hospital on the lake with one of the victims.
1: Okay.

0: 15.
1: 15, go.
0: I checked the area of 1158. There was no mail passed out, so that's clear. And then I also took a drive by 68 Stafford. Male appeared to be dehydrated. Decline medical. You can clear this. Go fast.
1: I got it.

0: 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Are you going to be tied up on marble, or are you going to put 5 for miles?
1: True.
0: Tend to dispute. Stand by 1 minute.

0: Alright, this one's been hanging. 39B, 1st Street, apartment 615. It's a check for Meals on Wheels. 69-year-old female Charlene did not answer the door. Have you check on her first?
1: You said that was 1st Street?
0: Yeah, 39 1st Street, building B, apartment 615.
1: I have it.
2: Yeah, 57.
1: You
2: can clear us from there. You can put us out at 25 Mendon, apartment 3.
3: Where is it?

0: What's your name? Sorry. 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Kids jump the fence again in the pool.
1: Yeah, this is an everyday occurrence. I will take care of that after this.
0: Alright, no problem, man. You can disregard.

0: Oscar one.
1: One.
0: Are you guys also up at Goldwave? I just want to make sure.
1: Yeah, I'm here still.
0: Thank you.

0: Hey, can you just make sure everybody got those gods?
1: Of course. I believe 18's pulling up now. Wait, sorry, just ran. Where? Oscar 19.
0: Yeah. Okay, thank you. And we have 11 and 13 remaining on scene for a while. We're going to set up that relief later.
1: Okay, I got it. Go ahead.
2: All right, yeah, I have that mail. I know my reporter, St. Vincent's, call 5.

0: surgery. Okay. Triage some of those report calls if the people can call back tomorrow or later on. That'd be great. We're going to hold off on report calls as well and find our stuff for now.
1: Okay, received. I got it.
0: Could you let... disregard.

part. For an accident happened at 5 Shrewsbury, the party's going to be over at Homewood Suites now. Black Cities, they'll be in the parking lot. Help exchanging.

0: Casey. One Seaver Street for a check. 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No shirt on. Appears to be crawling or walking on all fours in the middle of the road, possibly on 94C.
1: I heard.
0: 19, can I have you assist the crawler?
1: 19, I got it.

0: Oscar 5.
1: Right.
0: You can actually cancel that. They just called back. Looks like they're able to exchange themselves.
1: I'm good, thank you. Go 5.

0: I was able to get in contact with her. She appears to be alive and well, healthy. She made them aware that she missed her Meals on Wheels. I'll be quick, 5.
1: Received.

15. I'm sorry, 68 Grandview Ave, apartment 2 for a landlord-tenant dispute, stating that someone's trying to break into her home. Name's going to be Faye Kelly, 73-year-old female. Tenant's telling him she's very sick and has medical issues, so he's refusing to open the door.

Just wanted to give you a little update on 68 Grand. The female that the landlord's calling about, she called in earlier to give us a preface that she is fine. She's just having some medical issues and is sick, but the landlord insists that please come check on her. Just so you know, she wanted us to make the officers aware if they were on the way over.

0: Larceny under report from 5 Gold Leaf Road, apartment B7. Caller Jenny is over by Target in a silver Nissan Versa. She's here for her roommate, stole some of her items. She didn't feel comfortable filing a report at her apartment.
1: I have that. Would you be able to call the caller back and see if she's still there? The call's been hanging about 2 this afternoon.
0: I already spoke with her just now. She is still there waiting.
1: I have that. Thank you.
0: You're welcome.

0: 10 report. You can clear the show. I'll take care of Providence Street.
1: Thank you.
0: Stand by.

0: Sir, another guard going to Lake Ave. It's a whole day's arrest from 1042 Main. He's going off on a 12.
1: Okay.

0: 打给911了。
1: 就是
2: Hi, right, we'll be clear from Mendon. Can you do me a favor and create 2 I numbers for me? I'll give you the addresses when you're ready.
1: You go ahead.
2: The first one is going to be 531 Main Street, apartment 406. And then the second one, you can just use the station log.
1: Proceed, just closing both out.
2: Yes, please. Thank you.
1: No problem.

0: See you, Ed. Come on, go ahead.
1: We're going to handle a guy from the west side. They are up at UMass. It's going to be Oscar 9 from now until 1930. 1930 to 2130 will be 8. And 2130 to relief will be 6.

0: Did you catch your guard? 1930,
1: 2130. I had it.
0: Thank you. Oscar 6.
2: Please, I got it.
0: Proceed.

0: Sierra 3, they just went to ER first, right?
1: I believe so. I mean, double check.

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Okay, that's it.

0: husband's packages delivered here. I guess he's in a rehab facility right now, and his two sons, Easton and Donovan, have been threatening her and won't let her gather them. She's waiting in a white Subaru. I'd like police to stand by.
1: Damn it.
0: 12, can I have your assistance?

0: Five.
1: Can you put me out with the DMV right at the entrance to 290, the bottom of Lincoln Street in the city? I was in a really bad spot.

0: Resume. Accident call here. They happened at 16 Kelly Square. Our caller is going to be over at 210 Granite, Sam's Pull Apart, white Toyota. Says while driving through, vehicle hit his. There were two children in the car. I believe he has a plate that fled.
1: I got it. I'm going to give him a call back. I can't finish there.
0: I have it.

0: 6. 6. For that accident on 179 Grafton Street, can you please add that I will be summoning both operators?
1: You can have that number.
0: 62941. 62941.
1: Thank you.

0: Right. 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They had a tow guy call. It's going to be in about 10 minutes. I'm just going to wait.
1: I have it.

0: Oscar 7.
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0: Kelly at Harding. I'm getting multiple calls. Reporting a male on the sidewalk, passed out, unknown breathing. They were just walking by.

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0: 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Because if it is, it's Boulevard.
1: Yeah, it is. Lincoln. But on the Lincoln Street side.

0: Phil Boulevard. 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
1: Can you see if someone has a flat but no spare? Can you see if they could potentially bring a spare and change it? Or bring a tire? He's got a Nissan Frontier.
0: Rizzo.
1: Thank you.

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1: I got it.

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Guess he's... Jack Donnie and also... Got it. Have you assist?

0: 316's updates will report on that. Something on that. Okay.
1: Yep, no problem. I just wanted to make sure or verify. Thank you.
2: Okay, 167 King Philip Road. I have a Sean Haran. He's 53 years old. He's calling in, not making much sense. He thinks there's a male and his wife with their child squatting. They said they were squatting between his legs. Unable to give a description. He said they're all bald, refusing to leave. Sounded very out of it.
3: Name is 3. Hey, Mike, it's Ryan Maha. Can I call you for him?
4: Absolutely.
2: Receive. Oscar 2.
5: Can I have that?
0: I believe you have my numbers incorrect. They're Lima 217. I'm not Officer Lee.
2: Yeah, no, I was fixing that actually right now. I fixed a few of the calls already. I'll be done in a minute.
0: I appreciate it. Thank you.
2: No problem.

0: Yeah, so I checked his card. He does have some involuntary Section 12s on it. And he called back again, still making no sense.
1: Okay.
0: You're welcome.

0: Hi, vehicle is it?
1: It's on Frontier.
0: Proceed.
1: Thank you. Sorry about the confusion.
0: No, all set.

522 Lake Ave, welfare check. Veterans Crisis Hotline actually called us. They connected with a Hannah, who called about her wife, Michelle Murphy, who's 51 years old. Apparently, she took off on a bike under the influence. They were concerned that she was operating while intoxicated. They tried to get her to Section 35 this morning in court before she took off. The caller just wants to speak to an officer, maybe make some type of report. She's not currently home with her right now.

0: Frederick, can you just get a set of numbers for a motor vehicle stop? You can use 2 Washington Square, it'll be New York Reg, Lima, Foxtrot, Zulu, 6122. And then myself, call 5, call 23, 24, and 25, please.
1: Received.
0: We'll be clear of your verbal, thank you.
1: Received.

0: 3. 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I'm just kind of trying to contact DCF, but I'll be 45.
1: Perfect.

0: But I can break away from this real quick and come back after.
1: Where's he, thanks.
0: K9 Trailhead up there, this is great.
1: And, Brad, you can disregard it. Okay, with that.
0: I think so.
2: Lori and Liberty, she's heading up to St. V's. I'll do a couple lines. You can clear that out. Can you just create a set of numbers for check those 50 Harding Street and the Green Street Bridge as well? And they're all quiet. Thank you.

0: car just broke down on 190 on-ramp. I'm going to walk over to see what's going on. Is that us or the state police?
1: No, on-ramp is state police. Where is it? You can show me an arrival. Where is it?

0: 301.
1: Okay.
0: I got another guard here going up to Memorial Belmont. Arrest from 118 Water Street. Anthony Reyes went up for meds and some abscesses he has on his legs. It's Officer Green's arrest.
1: All right, stand by.
0: Who's it? She's alert and awake.

0: have anybody available, just want to make you aware on LGBC. It's kind of more of a bolo than anything. 119 Chandler, it's loaded first with a gun. Call reporting Hispanic teenager, male, wearing all black, was on foot, strolling around with what looked like to be a rifle. Blood in the street now walking around. I don't know if it's a toy gun or a horse gun.
1: Call 3, I don't know about 7, I hope it's in Orbeez now.
0: Okay, so it's a time for this.

0: I actually know this young man. His dad's on the way, and he will make his own arrangement for a tow if they need it, so you can back off the state police.
1: Perfect.

0: called? 200 mil from larceny, I guess. It's at the beach. Diana's calling. I guess her daughter's phone was stolen. That iPhone ping location is there, hanging at the beach. She was advised, but I'm not too sure what else she would like from us. Do you want me to send a route card of that or clear it out?
1: No, let's just prioritize. We get that. I think we should send somebody that Crystal Street call.
0: I got that. Thank you. Long plans to check 51 Crystal, apartment 1. Mom calling for a 21-year-old son. Seems to be having some sort of mental health issue episode. He's got no weapons, but he is pretty agitated at the break time.
2: Falls with me.
0: The reason.

0: So this.
1: And where did they get these ashes from?
0: That I don't know. I'm thinking Hannah called the crime lab. She just didn't call police. So maybe that's what she means.
1: No Anna in the mailbox. And the person to the Ring camera says that they haven't called the police over the mail. I'll try and make contact.
0: Receive.

0: Yeah, so she said it was still pinging there, and that she was hoping that we could help her find it. She believes someone had stolen it there, but we called her back and let her know.
1: Would you let her know? It might be a while, or...
0: I believe so. It was the dispatcher. I'm just sitting for him for a second. He did tell me he had spoken to her. I'll have him touch base with you when he's back.
1: Yeah, I mean, we can head over there if there's nothing else pressing, but I was just trying to prioritize these calls.
2: That's all fine. Thank you.

0: doing?
1: Yeah, how's that mail going up to the view?
0: Region.
2: 17, what are we headed for? Roger now.
0: I have that, thank you.

I made contact with the wife, and she's concerned about her 51-year-old wife as she left the house without giving her notice where she's going. If you have a chance, I'll have a mobile for you when you're ready. It's going to be for a Michelle Murphy, 38 of 75, was last seen wearing a black shirt with green dots, dark blue basketball shorts, 5'7", red hair. If seen, just check on welfare. I'll be clearing out here.

Please stand by for the following chicken welfare bottle from 522 Lake Ave. Then look out for Michelle Murphy, 38 of 75. Last seen wearing a black shirt with green dots on it, blue shorts, 5'7", dark hair. Yeah, okay, just checking on welfare. That is Michelle Murphy, 38 of 75. Last seen wearing black shirt with green dots and blue shorts, 5'7", with dark hair.

0: Alaska 3.
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0: I'm just double checking. Are you clear of Hooper Street?
1: Advising them, but I'm good, Five.
0: We're just switching over on the truck.
2: I thought you were tired.
0: Me too.
2: Welcome back, Bob.
0: Thanks.

0: something for yourself.
1: Sorry, go again.
0: Where?
1: Bridget, thank you.

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1: Go ahead, Serge.
0: At 19:30, we're going to swap out 11 and 13 for 12 and 15 over on Sunrise.
1: I have that.

0: 7.
1: And 10.
0: Good
1: EMS and Fire, 160 Green Street, 160 Green Street. Since I was the public market, I'm in front of Momo Palace, 39-year-old female unconscious.
0: We got it.
1: Nice.

0: ESPN 405, are they also in Bellevue?
1: 17.
2: Oh, here now, I was talking to Mom.
0: I don't know.

0: calling Franklin.
1: Just looking at it.
0: All right, what are they calling?
1: Union Station Garage at the Kia Pay kiosk. Black male wearing black clothes, red backpack, slumped over, no movement. Call no longer on scene.
0: Okay, is he inside there, Gross?
1: Right at the kiosk where you pay, yes.
0: Okay.
1: Can you in the area?
0: Yeah, he's with me.
2: Yeah, Charlie 101, I got a discount with me too. We'll take care of it.
1: I have that, thank you.

I'll be clearing this DMV shortly. Do you mind reaching out to the caller on Southridge Street, seeing if they still want me over there? Bruce, you stand by.

0: Hi.
1: Right.
0: Yeah, they got an EJ still there. The other parties refuse to exchange.
1: Okay, I'll be clearing this shortly. I'll head over there.

0: Officer Paul was going to guard first leg.
1: I have that.
2: Sunrise Ave.
1: We do not have it.
2: Thank you.

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1: Tier 3.
0: Permission to close out 33 Stoneman Road. I spoke with the female. She's going to call and report her mailbox being vandalized tomorrow.
1: Sounds good. Thank you.
0: You're welcome.

0: 6, yeah, they got a channel stream also.
1: Receiving email set.
0: Yeah, I'll let you know if it comes back, but I doubt it.

0: 8.
1: Bingo.
0: D4 Hunt High Guard. Will you put me out with Mass Wretch 4, Victor, Whiskey, Demon, 9-7 in front of 12 Turtles, and 2-3 Street, please?
1: Very soon.

0: I'll take one, no rush.
1: That's the three traffic gate.
2: Yeah.
1: Traffic gate call.
2: Right, I'll shoot, I'll hide over there.
1: Right, I'll shoot, in front of Volterra's. Three disregard, traffic gate's gone.
3: Unity station. Mail just waiting, move on, clear up.
1: Thank you.
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0: Can you raise my sector, Sergeant, please?
2: Go ahead.
0: Sergeant, I'm just looking for permission to tow this motor vehicle, illegally attaching, unregistered, uninsured, blocking a driveway.
2: All set.
0: Dispatch, it's going to be a 2010 Acura MDX, color white.

0: Oscar 3. Pardon? 203, number 23, Grapewood Valley, have apartment 1 on a check on the welfare. Calling my neighbor, just wants us to check on the elderly female that lives in the apartment. Doesn't even know the person's name, just has not seen her in a couple of weeks, and recently some young kids have been going in and out of the apartment.
1: Do we have that?
2: Well, we'll take those things in this. Wagon freeze to charge.
0: Wagon on wagon? Wagon on one.
2: Call wagon on one.
0: I am. UMass at the lake for discharge.
2: Really? Okay.
0: Share one.
3: Go ahead.
0: You get that? Calling for the wagon for discharge on Oscar 4, Scott.
3: Oscar 4, thank you. I have it.

0: at the intersection of Shrewsbury Street and Hill, I think it's Drive or Street, Hill Street and South Hill Street. The lights are, they're stuck, and the vehicles coming off of Hill and South Hill, they're stuck at red, they're not changing over.
1: Actually, we just got a call on that from the valet over at 111 in Via. They're notified.
0: Alright, thank you. Yeah, there's been multiple people just blowing that red light since we've been here as well. Thank you.
1: Yes.

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1: Appreciate it.

0: wagon over. You're right with a UMass.
1: Three, 4, you got it?
2: You got it. We'll be there in a second.

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1: Receive. Can I send you back over to 10 Bellevue Street, apartment 1? Not one hang up. Map is within 26 meters. Cayman is abandoned, and they're declining it on callback. Comes back to the mother, Crystal Tremblay, 1122 of 84. Mail set.
2: No, same second car.
0: 19.
1: Go ahead.
0: All right, very minor damage. They exchanged info and didn't want a police report. Close off. I'll see 16.
1: I have that. Thank you.
2: I believe so. One of the cars cleared out, so they had plenty of help there.
0: Thank you.
3: Hey, who's the tow for this?
2: I'm sorry, it's Boulevard. We were notified.
3: Thank you.

0: Nico?
1: That operator is going to be summoned, and I'm going to be heading to my guard house.
0: Receive.

0: Alaska 10. Good. Vernon Street at the exit ramp for the tractor trailer that is unable to make the turn. He got off at the wrong exit and unable to make the turn. Asking for assistance.
1: I got it. He's on the ramp. That's how it's taking place.
2: Cleared up.
3: Where is he venting? Is that

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Receive.

0: hold on to tight.
1: Stay down.
0: Not ahead. We're heading over, but he's busy on the ramp. We have a tractor trailer that got off the wrong exit to Kelly Square. I believe he's going to be eastbound on the ramp. And he was unable to make any turns there.
1: Breezy.
0: I'll let you know if I hear anything before we get there.
1: Breezy, thank you. I'll send something that way.

0: town. Where is this truck supposed to be?
1: The Kelly Square exit, I can only assume it's going to be the eastbound, westbound exit, because he can't make the turn.

I'm not seeing any trucks on the honor offer. Very soon. Danny, you can also back it up.

0: This is Steve Holton on the tie.
1: Steve's on good.
0: Yeah, no one's there, so we're going to clear it out. All set.
1: Hey, thank you.

0: stealing and healthy, no weapons. He wasn't aggressive on the phone, but they have a note in the system saying he's been aggressive with responders in the past.
1: I have 18. I'm just clearing my guard. You can back one of those units off.
0: I have a 16 here.
2: You can go back.
3: What? You got himself unstuck and left and did not call us back.
2: I got it.

0: Moscow 5.
1: Go ahead.
2: You leave in the hospital in a second. I'll take your hospital.
0: Okay.
2: Okay.
1: I'll just continue that way. One, I'm all clear from hospital now.

0: All right, I got it.
1: Go before. See, when did you get?

vehicle. Well, we had a sample of grass and two car accident with injury. Fire is already on scene. I don't know. And I don't know the injury.

0: vehicle. Well, we had a sample of grass and two car accident with injury. Fire is already on scene. And I don't know the injury.
1: Just got a grass in the street, female complaining of chest pain. CRV in another vehicle.
2: Traffic 11 will stand that way.
1: Receive.
0: Seven, so when you're ready.

0: 7, I'm sorry. Are you ready for that, Phil?
1: Good.
0: It's going to be a Honda Fit Mass Reg 6-7. Hotel Kilo 2-1. Sorry, it's a little loud. Front, side airbag deployment.

0: Your mouse is alive and well. I'm glad it's out.
1: Appreciate it. Let's go three.

cell phone map within 14 meters. Came in, hung up on both callbacks. No, I'm asking for the number. I have that.

0: should be all set now. I'm not entirely sure what happened, but you just came through fine. 1719, you calling? 18.
1: Yeah, 18 is calling. I'm out with ML. You can send EA in.
0: Received, thank you.

0: go ahead.
1: They'll be all set with me here. I'll be quick about it.
0: Receive, thank you. I have that 13. 13.
2: Go ahead.
0: Can I start you to 32 Overland Street? It's going to be apartment 7. EMS is staging. They have a 28-year-old male feeling suicidal. He hasn't done anything to harm himself yet. No weapons, but he is known to get violent.
1: Appreciate it.
0: Thank you.

0: on both sides. Appreciate it.
1: Victor, two time to dispatch.
0: Go ahead.
1: Can you show me on 570 Lincoln Street, please? Be on the detail here, 0-0-0. Thank you.